in the house, good morning, let me hear you say ho. Everybody in the house, good morning, let me hear you say ho, ho. Everybody in the house, good morning, let me hear you say ho. Everybody in the house, good morning, let me hear you say ho, ho, ho. Everybody in the house, good morning, let me hear you say ho. Everybody in the house, good morning, let me hear you say ho, ho. Everybody in the house, good morning, let me hear you say ho.

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Entrance in the only one. We got it going on. So let me get my flow with one. It's the blast from the past that you heard of. Me and my boys coming down with murder. Then it's gotta be the way. Cause everybody wants to make a monster just party. We can have a jam. Get your groove on. I'ma take this move and slam. Flip it how I want it. Flip from the back to the front when I drop, see the manuscript. Cause I got the moves. And I'm always gonna roll with the crazy, crazy grooves. So tell me if you feel the Nashville's coming with the fever, fever, fever.

Over and out, over and out, over and out, over and out, over and out.

black book with my poems in. Got a bag, got a toothbrush and a comb in.